What's up, everybody? This is Anthony Brown from Anthony Brown and Group Therapy. And I'm so excited to debut for you my brand new single, Worth, from the new project, Everyday Jesus. This song is so special to me because this song is all about love. It's all about, in fact, the greatest love of a Savior that would give his life for both of you and for me. I think in this world that we live in, we're reminded enough of what we'll never become, what we'll never do, and what we can't do. But I want you to know today that he thought you were worth saving. He thought you were worth dying for. He thought you were worth keeping. And because of all of that, not only am I worth it, but so are you. Check it out.

What's up, everybody? This is Anthony Brown from Anthony Brown and Group Therapy. And I'm so excited to debut for you my brand new single, Worth, from the new project, Everyday Jesus. This song is so special to me because this song is all about love. It's all about, in fact, the greatest love of a Savior that would give his life for both you and for me. I think in this world that we live in, we're reminded enough of what we'll never become, what we'll never do, and what we can't do. But I want you to know today that he thought you were worth saving. He thought you were worth dying for. He thought you were worth keeping. And because of all of that, not only am I worth it, but so are you. Check it out.

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And then I heard my Savior speaking.

hands raised. God, we acknowledge your presence. 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But right now, we offer you sacrifices of praise and sacrifices of joy. We're grateful for your filling us, but right now, just receive our offering tonight. And it is our desire that you're pleased with us, that you recognize this offering.

0: 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How many know that God is able to do exceedingly, abundantly above all you could ask or think, according to the power that worketh in us?
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The almighty one, we give glory.

To God be the glory and praises after this morning. Greetings to you all in the wonderful name of Jesus Christ of Nazareth, brothers and sisters in Christ, around the Caribbean. We thank God for another occasion, another day. Thank God for today. We give God all the glory and praise as we come on the radio station here. 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This is Brother Higg, the ministry of Christ, coming to you live on this radio station. To God be the glory and praise for the greatness. We thank God for salvation. We thank God for redemption. We thank God for His grace and mercy this morning. Oh, hallelujah. All of us that is here this morning, that God has given us the opportunity to be alive. We is alive for a reason why we are here this morning. Oh, praise God. And we are here to demonstrate. We are here to encourage. We are here to speak about Jehovah God. We are here to let you know that Jesus is the same God of yesterday, today, and He is forevermore. That you should come to the grace of God. Amen. If you are there, stay there. Hallelujah. Those that is saved, praise God. Let us continue, amen, to seek for God. Let us continue to go to higher ground. Let us hold on to salvation. Let us go forward, amen, this morning. Oh, hallelujah. And today, those of you that does not know Jesus Christ, we always look for the lordship. And the reason why we are here is to look for the lordship that have gone astray. Amen, to come back to God. God is calling you from everywhere. God is calling men from every direction, from the beginning of creation. God called Adam, the first man, and Eve, amen, that rebelled. They run away from God. So is you. As His children, you are the child of Adam and Eve. It doesn't matter where you come from, who you are, nation. It doesn't matter. God gave Adam the authority to bring forth children, man and woman, male and female. And we all have sinned and we all have gone astray. But we have what they call redemption. That's why we speak about redemption, the grace of God, the God of heaven. When God and Adam sinned, God came back in the garden. Some of us wouldn't come back. We will not. Government, we select government leaders and they pass and ask for your vote and they never pass back. They don't even do nothing for you. Continue. Year after year, you remain the same. But thanks be to God that God came back in the garden and call Adam. He said, Adam, where art thou? This morning God is seeking for you. God is calling you, amen, to come to Him through the Lord Jesus Christ. God wants to redeem you. God wants to buy you back. Amen. God wants to save your soul this morning. And this is the reason why we are here preaching the good news of redemption. God wants to redeem you. God wants to buy you back from slavery, from sin, from hiding, from the rebel of destruction, from the rebel of sin. God Almighty, in His love, His grace and mercy, is calling you to repentance. This morning, would you come and surrender your life to Jesus Christ? As many as received me, to them He gave thee the power to become the sons of God. Brothers and sisters, this morning, if you are saved, stay saved. Hold on to God, unchanging hand. You cannot afford to leave. Don't leave. Hold on to God. Hallelujah. If you know you are going to let go, let God hold you. It is better for God to hold you. God told Israel, He said, I will hold you with the right hand of my righteousness. You see, the hands of God is righteousness. Hallelujah. And God wants to hold you. Oh, hallelujah. You must give God the authority to hold you. You must. Jesus is saying to you, He said, I stand at the door and I'm knocking. It is you have to open the gates. Open the gates, O ye gates. You and I, nation after nation, we are the gate. And Jesus Christ said, I am the gate of the sheepfold. Amen. Oh, hallelujah. God came in the form of a man to redeem man. Hallelujah. This morning, you can be saved. Amen. So therefore, we thank God. We give God the praise. To God be the glory for coming here.
to come down in a sinful world, in the rabble of destruction, and to save us. This morning, salvation is yours. God opened the door. It is finished. All have sinned and come short of the glory of God. Jesus Christ came and stretched himself on that gulf of sin. And God is calling you on the other end. Will you cross over? Will you cross? Jesus Christ is here. The gates of heaven can never be closed. It is open forever for you to come in. If the gates of heaven is closed, it is you that close it upon yourself. It's not God. The gates of heaven can never be shut again. Never. Never it can happen. Oh, hallelujah. In the history of God himself, God opened it and he's telling to come. Come unto me. Jesus is calling you this morning. If you do not want to come and remember, it's you that shut the gates of heaven against you. Eternal Heavenly Father, we thank you again. To be here, we give you the praise, the honor, and the glory, O God. Glorify yourself in thy word, for thy word is true. In Jesus' name. Amen. Psalm 1, the way of the righteous. The way of the righteous. God know the way of the righteous, and God know the way of the sinner man, the ungodly. It's two roads. It's either the broad way or the narrow road. You must decide where do you want to walk. Election is coming in St. Christ. Amen. And you must decide who you want to lead you. What type of people you want to be in your government. What type of people you have to represent you in this election coming. Blessed is the man that walketh not in the counsel of the ungodly. Nor sitteth in the ways of sinners. Nor sitteth in the seat of the scornful. What type of people you want to be in government today? The men and the women is running for election. Do they have integrity? What integrity? What they are going to bring to the table? Everybody want to be a leader. Everybody want to be a leader. But what kind of leader you looking for? Are you looking for the right person to lead you? Who are you going to look to lead you? Amen. Are they going to lead you in destruction? Or are they going to lead you in the way of righteousness? We want a government. Is a government supposed to be righteous people supposed to be ruling government? God is a righteous God. For righteousness exalteth a nation, but sin is a reproach. David is speaking. You see, David was a king. He was a king. And hear what he's saying to his government in verse 2. He said his delight is in the law of the Lord, and in his laws do he meditate day and night. A leader supposed to be a righteous man. In the days of Israel, no wonder why God used to cut off the kings. God used to cut off nation because of unrighteousness. St. Christ, St. Thomas, St. John, down the Caribbean, watch out. One of these days, God will visit you, but you will not know when. You will not know. You will never know when God is going to visit you, but God is warning you daily. Amen. You out there that is going to vote, go and vote for righteous people. Vote for people that have integrity. The reason why sometimes we have this type of people in government because you yourself that is voting, you don't have integrity. There is no integrity inside of you, man. God is looking for righteous people. Righteousness exalteth a nation, but sin is a reproach. He shall be like a tree, a plant that planted by the rivers and bring forth fruit. St. Christ needs St. Thomas and John, the Caribbean, Puerto Rico. We need righteous people in government so God can use them to bring fruit, good result for the people. Amen. A government is supposed to be a leader for the people, but some of them is not for their people. They for themselves, and once no one said no, I'm challenging you all this morning. I is going to vote.
Are you listening this morning? Go and vote for righteous people. Go for people that have integrity. Do you have integrity? The people you want to be like, the people that you know anything about them. But God knows though. Ask God to lead you to the poll. All the sorcery and the witchcraft they're going to do to get election, Satan the devil. Evil sorcerers. Be careful. Watch out. God is watching us from a distance. You see, God is in the mix, you know. God is in the center. You see, all the thing we do, God is watching you and I. The eyes of the Lord is upon the righteous. But the eyes of God is against them that do evil. God will knock you down, take you away. You will never know when God is going to hit you. There was a king of Israel. Go back in the book of Genesis. Go back way back in the book of Jeremiah. If you read Jeremiah chapter 22, chapter 23, chapter 24, go down there. You can see what God did to Israel. A nation God called. We came out God's people. God's people supposed to be righteous people. God people. That's why God chose you for a reason. They turn against God. And you know what God did to them? God said, they say, hey, put your neck on the Belteshazzar. Put your neck on the Nebuchadnezzar, the king of Babylon. Go there. Amen. You love to serve idol. You like evil? I'm going to send you to an evil country to know what is the difference between righteousness. You want to find out? Sometimes God is going to put you in a position that you never understand it, to turn your life around. That's what God is doing, certain things. And they refuse to do that. You know what God did to them? Go read the scriptures. God knocked them down. God destroyed, killed hundreds and thousands of people of Israel. Killed the nobles. He killed the king. He killed all their children, the nobles. He destroyed them from the face of the earth. And after 70 years, God came back and sink Babylon. God is going to sink you one of these days. Be careful. Be careful the life you live, the things you do in government. You think that God forgets you? You can retire for 100 years, but your sin is there. And God will punish you. Don't worry, the time is coming. The wrong thing you do in government, the wrong thing you do for people, the wrong thing you say, you're selling people. Amen. That's what Israel do. They used to sell poor people. They was never pleading for the poor. They forget the poor. They forget the people that is coming and cry to them. Selfishness. In verse 4 says, David is saying, the ungodly are not so. David is saying, I will not set ungodly people before me. When you elect as a governor or whatever you are saying, you're supposed to have people around you to give you good counsel. Blessed is the man that walketh not in the counsel of the ungodly. You is an ungodly man already, and you have surrounding godly people around you. What else? What advice you being they gonna give you? They ain't gonna give you no good advice. They're gonna bring all their satanic spirit, all their demon sorcery. Like King Solomon, the son of King Solomon, Jeroboam. After Solomon died, amen, they elect his son. And so the people came to him and asking him for relief. Release us. Save us. Deliver us. He tell them to go and come back in 3 days. And when he supposed to be helping his people, he put more burden upon them. That's what you elect for, to put burden upon your own people. To put burden upon your own flesh and blood. That's what you do. And you don't expect God is watching you. There is a creator in the heavens. There is a king of kings and lord of lords. There is a judge. He called him the chief justice of creation. Don't worry, man. God is going to come down. And when he comes down, he will come very heavy. You see the reason why God has not judged you yet? Because you see the preachers across the world does not warn you. We're supposed to warn you. Say, God,
tell them to want them for me. Want them for me. Not for myself. Not for nobody else. But preach the gospel. Thus saith the Lord. David, a king, he's saying that when he take office, I will not. He said, blessed. God is calling you to be blessed. God wants to bless you and your family. God wants to bless your business. And it's the only way you could be blessed by righteousness. Doing what is right in your business. Be equal with everyone. Be honest. God Almighty is calling to be honest. Some of you are not honest. No wonder your business go under. You can't go nowhere because you're ungodly. You're forsaking the business. You're cooking your people in the government. You're doing wrong thing in society as a leader. And because of that, the people is crying. You got to change your ways. Leaders of St. Croix, judges, lawyers, whoever you are, change your ways. We have too much of sin among ungodly people in government. That's why your country cannot prosper. You cannot prosper with ungodly people. You are not blessed. The Bible said the eyes of the Lord is against. He's against evil. The King David is saying that. I will not do that. In verse 4, he said that the ungodly are not so, but are what? Like the chaff which the wind driveth away. Therefore, the ungodly shall not stand in the judgment, nor sinners in the congregation of the righteous. You see that? God is speaking to you, two different type of people. It's either you're on the left-hand side or on the right-hand side. It's either you're on the narrow gate or are you up on the narrow road? Which one? Do you on the Broadway? Do you on the Broadway of destruction? Destruction. The Broadway leads you to destruction. If the blind lead the blind, they both will fall into the ditch. Can you see the world is falling apart because we are blind people, ungodly people? Satan the devil, your father the devil is ruling you. And you're neglecting the glory of God. You're neglecting the counsel of the Almighty God. You're refusing God's counsel. And because of that, you will perish. The nation that forget God will perish. Go back. Go back. Go back to the old pathway. Turn over your life. Your government, your children, your family, your business. Turn over. You will disappear. It's only for a time. Don't worry. It shall not stand. You will not stand. Ungodly will not stand. For the Lord knoweth the way of the righteous, but the way of the ungodly shall perish. Psalms chapter 1 and verse 6. Here God is giving you a degree to choose for yourself in your government, in your family, in society, to walk with integrity. Senator, you must walk with integrity. Do you have integrity? You that is running for governor, do you have integrity? You have Congress. Do you have integrity? You have that. Solomon was a king. And when God take the throne, when he take the throne of his father David, he went to God and asked God for wisdom. And God blessed the man. Oh, hallelujah. Some of you don't go, instead of

And God said, there will be none like you again. The only person that can take the place of Solomon is Jesus and Jesus Christ alone. Today, God is calling you. God is calling you to repentance. God is calling you to come. You shall be out like a tree that planted by the rivers of water, man. And you will bring forth your fruit in season. And whatsoever you do will prosper when you give God authority over your life. When you give God authority, amen, except the Lord build the city. Those that build it will build it in vain. If you have a government instead of a government and you don't have God in your business, you are going to fail. You will fail. And you can see how government, nation after nation, have failed. Go back down in history. Go in history and you'll find out what happened. And he's the same God of yesterday, today, and God does not change. You want to change God? Think again, it's not going to happen. It is you that need to be changed, not God. You is the sinner, not God. God is not a man that he should lie, neither the sons of man that he should repent. It is you and I that need to repent and turn away from your wicked ways. Turn away and let God invite him to come in your life. Invite him to come in your society. Invite him in your school. If God does not rule, if you don't want God to rule you, Satan will rule you. And Satan come to kill, to steal. He going to kill you. It's by the mercy of God some of you is still alive. But Satan's intention, even though you're serving the devil, he still want to kill you. Because he know that you have a chance to repent. But he don't have none. Would you come? Put your delight in God. Put yourself in God. Put your family in God. Put your business in God. Put your government in God. And God is going to bless you. God promised to bless the nation. God promised to bless the godly man, the godly nation. You must put God in your business. You must put God in your office. Bring God in your office. If you want to be a good leader. Amen. Solomon was a good leader. He was blessed. Nation used to come from all over and bring gift. Because righteousness exalteth a nation. But sin is a reproach. You can see the reproach among nation after nation. You can hear the cry of destruction upon nation. You have an opportunity to change your life. You have an opportunity to walk away. You make the right decision. And put good people, put godly men. Some of you do not want to have nothing to do with God's people. You have nothing to do with the church. You have nothing to do with pastors and missionaries. Men of God that is praying for you. You don't bring them around you. You bring the sorcerer and the witchcraft. And you expect to prosper. God is going to punish you. Don't worry. Your days are coming. St. Croix people. St. Thomas and John's. Election is coming. Go. And vote for the right individual. Go and vote for people with integrity. Don't vote for the same old mele-mele all the time. It needs change. Only righteousness will change you. You people of St. Croix, in St. Thomas, you all, some of you is the problem. Because you are ungodly and wicked. Just like them. That's why nothing can happen for you. But you can change your ways. Of course you can. The way of the Lord, my friend. You hear what the scripture says? For the Lord knoweth your way. God knows your mind, your thoughts, your thinking, everything about you. Before you was born, God knew you. You can't fool God. You can disguise yourself as you want. But God know you. Hallelujah. Oh, glory to God. But he said, the way of the righteous will prevail. But the way of the ungodly, you cannot have ungodly people in a government
and expecting for righteousness, expecting for a blessing to fall up.

upon you. No, it's not going to happen. The Bible says the way of the wicked will perish. This is the ministry of Christ coming to you live from the Latin News Station in Barron Sports St. Grace, U.S. Virgin Islands. Righteousness exalteth a nation, but sin is a reproach. Continue in your sin and you'll see what's going to happen. Change your ways. Change your doing. Detour from sin. Invite God in your government. Invite God in your society. Invite God in what you do. And God is going to bless you. The scripture is telling you that. And God is saying to you exactly what is going to happen. When you put your trust in God. Put your faith in God. Put your trust in God. Allow God to lead you. Find God. And God will going to sustain you. God is going to bless you. He will keep you. He will protect you. People will see it. May the good Lord bless and keep you. Especially those of you that is born again. Go to the poll and elect the right individual for office. God is depending upon you. Go and pray. Pastors, evangelists, who are you? Come together and pray. And ask God to send the right person in office, man. Me and you have the authority and the power for the soul of God. The meek shall inherit it. Why won't you believe God and trust God? This is Brother Hicks speaking one more time, encouraging you to do the right thing in society. Oh, hallelujah. So God can bless us. Sickness and disease will disappear. Poverty. God will drive away evil out of your community. This is the ministry of Christ coming to you live on the radio station in Barron Spot. 91.9 FM Barron Spot, St. Christ, U.S. Virgin Islands. May the good Lord bless you and keep you. Whatever you do, thank God for Papi Love. We thank God for our brother here. All those staff, to God be the glory for the things we are doing for God. May God bless you. In Jesus' name. Amen.

We're gonna sing that again. Sing that again. Check 1, 2, 1, 2, 1, 2, 1, 2. Have your mic. Check 1, 2. We're gonna sing that again. But I'm wondering if all across this building you could take both hands and just lift them high. This is not a charismatic Christian thing. This is the international sign for surrender. You don't even have to speak English for somebody to understand it. Both hands up. I surrender. I surrender all. God, in this moment, we do want to declare that it's all about you. We do want to declare that nothing else matters but you. I'm reminded of the Matt Redman song that said, when the music fades and all is swept away and I simply come, I'll bring you more than a song, for a song in itself is not what you have required. You're looking into my heart. I'm coming back to the heart of worship, and it's all about you. It's all about you, Jesus. Check 1, 2. It's not about my pursuit of being a professional Christian, speaking fluent Christianese, logging my time on a Sunday morning. It's about the privilege. It's about the honor of standing in your presence, feeling your touch, hearing your voice, leaving changed. And if you're like me, I don't want to leave this place the same today.